That is Bruno Mars with Grenade. It is the 7 o'clock hour on your Thursday evening. Hello, everyone. I'm Jessie. I hope you're having a fabulous week so far. Next couple of days heading into the weekend, weather's a little bit iffy, but Sunday and Monday, I'll tell you, that's where it's at. We're seeing almost 80s. Happy Memorial Day. Let's go. Let's see, coming up for you this hour, Justin Bieber, Jason Derulo, we have Shaboozy, CeeLo Green, Papa Roach, Ava Max, Alex Warren, Adele, and much, much more. How about we kick it off in the 7 o'clock hour right now with One Republic. 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

That is Shakira taking us to the 8 o'clock hour on your Thursday evening. Coming up for you, we have Alex Warren, House of Pain, Sienna Spiro, AJR, Megan Trainor in there, James Arthur, Miles Smith, Olivia Rodrigo, and plenty more. Right now, it's Bella Kay with I Love It, I Love It, I Love It on My 95.7.

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LMFAO with the party rock anthem, taking us to the top of the 9 o'clock hour on your Thursday evening. Coming up, Maroon 5, Doja Cat, L. King, Bruno Mars, Somber. We have Zara Larsson, Pitbull, Chapel Roan, and much more. Kicking off the 9 o'clock hour, it's going to be Pink Pantheress. This is Stateside on My 95.7. I'm freezing.

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1: Fun taking us to the 10 o'clock hour on your Thursday evening. 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

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Can't you just tell this is Teddy Swims by this beat? When this first came out, I was like, oh yeah. Here he is, Mr. Know-It-All.

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The 11 o'clock hour on your Thursday night. GDFR, that is Flo Rida. Coming up for you still, we have Sabrina Carpenter, Pink, MGK, Lady Gaga and Doechii, Ella Langley, Taya Cruz, and more. 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

Benson Boone, Mr. Electric Blue himself on My 95.7. That is all for me tonight. I am Jesse. Thank you so much for listening along with me. I will be back tomorrow at 7 p.m. for your Friday edition of Today's Best Music. Tonight, I'm going to leave you with some Olivia Rodrigo. This is Vampire on My 95.7. Have a great night, everyone. Hate to give the satisfaction.

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0: right. Good morning. It is Friday in front of the long weekend for a lot of folks. Thank you for joining us this morning. Lots going on. Pick your purse. A couple more chances to win this morning. Also, we got some tickets to see Lionel Richie down at the Grattan Casino Arena in St. Paul. And we've got some tickets for next Saturday's Banana Run to give away this morning as well.
1: So. Oh, yeah. It's coming up.
0: I did that last year. It was a lot of fun.
1: Mm-hmm.
0: You don't have to run. You can jog. You can walk. You can walk fast. Whatever you want to do.
1: Are you going to do it again?
0: I'm not sure. It was fun last year. I might. Still got my.
1: I was going to say, do you still have your suit?
0: Still got my banana. I don't need a new one if I do
1: it. You kept it?
0: Yeah.
1: It's not in the closet?
0: Well, it's in the closet.
1: Okay.
0: But I still have it. If I decide I want to run with bananas from a monkey.
1: There you go.
0: Anyway, we got some tickets to that to give away. It was a fun event. It starts at Bent Paddle, ends at Bent Paddle, and it's not a really competitive thing. It's just for fun, and there's people of all abilities in it. Most people just kind of jogged, but you can do it every way. You can walk.
1: You get
0: a treat after. That's all. It's
1: fun. Yeah. Well, that's what you ran for.
0: Yeah.
1: The treat.
0: Absolutely.
1: Wasn't it Dole Whip?
0: Oh, Dole Whip is amazing.
1: You and your Dole Whip.
0: I love some Dole Whip.
1: Do you have a particular flavor you like?
0: I mean, the OG, the pineapple, is the best. However, there's been some other good ones along the way, too. But
1: all right.
0: The OG is the best. It's just
1: on this Dole Whip kick?
0: Yeah, I don't think it'll ever go away. Dole Whip's just good quality dessert. And it's refreshing on a hot summer day.
1: Anyway. We need one of those, though, first.
0: A hot summer day?
1: Yeah.
0: They're coming.
1: All right.
0: 75 and sunshine on Memorial Day.
1: I heard that.
0: It's going to be nice.
1: That doesn't happen very often for the holiday weekend. Usually it's rainy. I'm so excited to see that in the forecast.
0: Well, I mean, Saturday is, but Sunday and Monday look beautiful. We'll check that those weather details for you in just a few minutes. As mentioned, we got the stuff to give away. Normal Friday things. Dr. Mary will be in to talk about pets. Everything else we can throw in on this Friday morning.
1: It's Monday.
0: The whack question of the
1: Monday.
0: Day.
1: It's Friday.
0: Whoa, Monday. Dina's whack question of the day coming up in just a few minutes. First, Bad Wolves. Zombie. It's My 95.7, today's best music. Good morning.

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0: Carla Kay is her name. I love it, I love it, I love it. On My 95.7, today's best music, partly sunny, breezy, and 52 today. Some showers tonight, down to 42. Showers likely tomorrow in the morning, becoming cloudy in the afternoon and just kind of blah. Breezy and 56. But Sunday, sunshine, 72. Memorial Day, Monday, more sun with a high of 75.
1: It's 39 at the airport, 38 in Superior, and 39 downtown. Oh, come on.
0: All right, let's get to our whack question.
1: What did I do to you today?
2: Brass monkey.
1: Oh, wow. Monkey. Our poor listeners want to listen to this as soon as they open their eyes. And it's only 6:15 a.m.
0: What's the question of the day today?
1: Now you're distracting me. Well, we were going to make a mixtape.
0: A mixtape?
1: For the holiday weekend.
0: You got a cassette player?
1: What song are you adding? Yeah, I do. What song are you adding?
3: Wherever we go. Bring monkey with us.
0: I'm adding Brass Monkey.
1: No.
0: No, I saw that our friend Mike suggested we add this on the Facebook page. So I did.
1: So why do we listen to Mike?
0: Well, I'm just trying to make people happy.
1: No, people meaning you, Bruce,
0: and Mike.
1: Mike, those are the three people that would make happy.
0: It's just fun to make people happy. So it's just our background.
1: Oh, thank you for letting that go.
0: No, that's it. That's the end. You only did the first verse.
1: Well, you try recording something like that with you sitting on the floor laughing so hard that you're almost crying. You think that I could do that any longer? And I kept getting upset with you and saying, stop laughing if you want me to do this because I can't do this. And I'm being serious and you are laughing.
0: Well, next time you can
1: hysterically
0: I'll leave
1: laughing.
0: The room if you want to do a whole album.
1: No, we're good. That will never happen.
0: You could
1: again.
0: Do it for charity.
1: You just told me yesterday how awful my singing is. And then you say play this ridiculous music all the time.
0: All right. Well, Gina's making a mixtape for her whack question of the day.
1: Yes, we are. And, for the holiday.
0: A tape.
1: Yes, we're making a cassette, a mixed cassette.
0: A cassette.
1: Yep.
0: All right. Gonna. What song are you putting on there?
1: That's what it was called when we were young, and we're going to go with it. What song am I? So many.
0: You're really dating yourself. No, you get one song. Add a song to the mixtape. We got a lot of people going to be adding songs, so we can't just have you adding 10 of them.
1: I know. There's so many I'd want to add.
0: Megan says, Rock of Ages. That's a good one.
1: It is a good one.
0: Rock of Ages.
1: What one would you add?
0: Brass Monkey.
1: Stop it. No, you cannot add that song. It's off limits.
0: It's already been added by Mike.
1: Yeah, well, there you go. So you got to add something normal.
0: Yeah, that's a good question. I don't know.
1: How about MKTO Classic? That's a good one.
0: That's what you're going to add? All right.
1: Maybe.
0: All right, you can add that.
1: That's a fun one.
0: It's a fun tune.
1: Jack Harlow.
0: No.
1: I like that one too. Love it on me. Woohoo.
0: I just can't. I got nowhere to go with that.
1: Oh, or it's Pitbull. You always have to add Pitbull on there.
0: Yeah, there should be some Pitbull.
1: That's
0: on
1: a
0: there.
1: Good one. Mm-hmm.
0: Pitbull's going to be in Minneapolis.
1: He is.
0: South of Minneapolis and Shakopee in September. It's just Pitbull would be good to add on to there. I don't know.
1: You don't have a song?
0: I have to think about this.
1: What do you do for
0: a
1: living?
0: Well, that's the problem is that's what I do for a living. And there's so many songs throughout the years in every genre that you can think of. I could add a song. Even country, I could add a couple of songs.
1: Well, of course.
0: No, I'm saying that not for me, that's something because I don't
1: Fishing in the
0: care
1: dark.
0: For country. That's a good jammer.
1: That would be a good one for this holiday weekend.
0: All right. You could add a song to Dina's whack mixtape at My95.7 on Facebook. That's
1: Teeth.
0: What we're doing this morning for the...
1: That's another good one.
0: All right. That's our question of the day today. 6:17. Let's find out what happened overnight with Northern News Now. Quick news update is next on My95.7. 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
11: From Northern News Now, I'm Sydney Witte. Whether you're driving, boating, or towing this holiday weekend, authorities want to make sure you stay safe before hitting the roads. The Wisconsin State Patrol is expecting congested roads for Memorial Day weekend to mark the start of the summer travel season. Last summer, distraction and speed contributed to more than 8,500 crashes, and well over half of distracted driving fatalities happened during the summer months. WSDOT says you should make sure whatever you're hauling this weekend is secure before hitting the roads. The DNR says if you're boating, make sure to have a life jacket and remember to share the water with all Wisconsinites. Now, if you're looking for something to do this weekend, well, maybe this is a good idea. So the people have spoken and ranked Gooseberry Falls State Park as the best state park in the entire nation. Last month, a panel of USA Today editors and experts chose Gooseberry to be among 20 best state park nominees. Then people from across the country voted, and it was revealed that our North Shore Park came out on top. Gooseberry Falls State Park was established in 1937 and has been the most visited in Minnesota for seven of the past 10 years. For more news, you can head to our website at northernnewsnow.com.

0: 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The Great Divide, 6:30. It's Rich and Dina. I might throw some Noah Kahan on your old mixtape.
1: Oh,
0: probably Dial Drunk, though. That'd probably be the one I'd throw on.
1: He's really in this Noah Kahan thing.
2: More fitting for Dina, though, definitely for Dial Drunk.
0: Yeah.
1: Excuse me, let's clear something up here.
0: Let's just do this real quick. So Mike requested Brass Monkey, and...
1: Let's clear something.
0: Okay, so Mike requested Grass Monkey, so we played it. You missed it, Bruce. You missed it, Bruce. We did play it for him. Because it's on Dina's making a cassette. Do you got a cassette player anymore, Bruce?
2: I don't think we do.
0: Yeah, me neither. Dina says she has
2: one. I'm pretty sure we still have some tapes in the basement.
1: Yeah, why not?
2: With nothing to play them on.
1: We're making a mixtape for the holiday weekend. What are you adding on to it there, Bruce? You've got a lot of music you'd like to listen to. I'm sure it's going to be something rock.
2: Oh, it will be, yeah.
0: Mm-hmm. I'm guessing he's going to add some Dan and Shay or something.
2: You know who's underrated?
1: Here we go with nonsense, I'm sure of it.
0: Don't even say it. I know what you're going to say. Go ahead.
2: What do you think I'm going to say?
0: Pharrell Williams?
2: No, I was going to say Shay is underrated.
0: Oh, okay.
2: Everybody talks about Dan, but nobody talks about Shay.
0: Well, they talk about both of them together.
1: Yes, Dan and Shay.
0: We got Dan and Shay tickets to give away, by the way. Mm-hmm. Keep listening.
2: Nice.
0: Giveaway. Yeah.
2: See?
1: Rich wants Happy on there. Williams.
0: I'm burning the tape.
2: The tape, yeah. I would also burn the tape.
1: You know, that song is so upbeat. Of course you two would be anti-happy.
0: Oh, it's the worst song that we've ever played.
1: For sure, you Rich.
2: It's not that song. I'm anti as much as it got played into the ground.
0: Into the ground.
1: Every song gets played into the ground.
2: That's not true.
1: Oh, come on.
0: Okay.
1: Mm-hmm. If it's a hit song, it gets played into the ground.
0: That song was played for years after, though. It's just...
2: That's the thing. It's like every song has... Yeah, you can say it's played into the ground. But every hit song has those, you know, 2-3 months where it's played a lot. Happy has continued to be played a lot.
1: Absolutely. Well, you don't hear it so much. Come on, Bruce. You don't hear that so much anymore.
0: No, it's
2: like
0: gone.
2: If I never heard that song again, it would be too soon.
1: And Rich's number two would be Shaboozy.
0: He
1: loves that one.
2: So there's a Shaboozy song that I don't think you play.
1: What is it?
2: Last of My Kind.
1: No, I don't think we play that.
0: Here's one that should be on our
2: little... I love that song.
0: On our little mixtape. This one should be on there.
2: Oh, that's a great song.
0: Right?
1: That's a good
2: All day
1: one.
2: Long.
0: It's a
1: yeah,
0: jammer.
1: I don't mind that one.
0: This could be on my mixtape.
2: Who was it that had...
1: He found one.
2: Somebody big company bought the rights to this song for a commercial. Was it Starbucks that used it? I think it was Starbucks.
0: Over
2: the holidays, I think they used this.
0: It was from Benny and June originally, that movie.
2: Yeah.
0: That's where it got big.
1: I don't know if I've seen that.
0: Benny and June?
2: Yeah.
1: I don't know if I have.
2: It was Johnny Depp's in it. You should watch it.
1: I could probably do that this weekend. That could be on my list of movies to watch.
2: I don't know where you'd stream it at, but you can watch it, I'm sure.
0: It's got to be out there somewhere.
2: Yeah, I'm sure.
1: Oh, for sure.
2: Yeah.
1: Have you guys watched Tubi? Tubi has everything. Tubi's a free
2: Like Tubi
1: app.
2: Do like the dog?
1: Tubi has old shows, movies. You know, it's a good app. It's free. I like it. We watch a lot of Tubi in our house.
0: I think rather than Bruce's sports bed this morning, we're just going to do jammers from the mixtape.
1: Jammers. How about Four Non Blondes?
0: Oh, it's okay. It's no I'm going to be, but it's...
2: What's his name? Manning down the hall. His son will sing that song.
1: Oh, really?
2: Yeah. Apparently, if he has a couple.
0: Perry, what song?
1: What song do I bet you he does a good job.
0: What song do you sing when you're
1: Yeah, what's your song? We've seen that you've been on there
2: ever.
1: Singing.
0: Oh, yeah. You don't drink, but what song do you sing?
2: I haven't drank in 20 years. I don't sing.
0: No, we saw you sing.
1: That is not the truth.
2: That's not singing.
0: It was on the internet.
2: It's not singing.
1: It's screaming.
2: It was more screaming.
0: Oh, what song was that?
2: Off key and out of rhythm.
0: What song was that again?
2: Break Stuff.
0: Oh, that's a jam.
1: Oh,
0: I put that.
2: Maybe that's what I would put in the mixtape.
0: I put that on the mixtape.
1: There you go. Bruce can jam out. If you can find it, it's out there. Bruce singing.
2: Not singing, it's more
1: okay. Screaming
2: key,
1: on stage.
0: All right, pretend.
1: How many people are watching?
0: Pretend like
1: lots.
0: This is boom sports update.
2: Okay,
0: here's Bruce.
1: Okay,
2: Lynx win last night 100-72 over expansion Toronto at Target Center. Maya Caldwell 16 points. Lynx improved to 3-2. A quick turnaround for Minnesota as they're in Chicago for a noon game against the Sky tomorrow. Twins open a 10-game road trip in Boston, 6-10 and 103.9 tonight at 6. The Brewers take on the two-time defending world champion L.A. Dodgers this weekend in Milwaukee. Game one of that series tonight at 6:30. NHL Eastern Conference final. Montreal puts up 4 in the first and beats Carolina 6-2 last night. Game two tomorrow night. Game two of the West final is tonight. The U.S. back at it at the Men's World Championships at 5:20 a.m. tomorrow versus Latvia, a game that I will not be watching.
0: I know a song we could add to the tape.
1: What's that?
0: Boston. That's one of your jammers.
2: Oh, you got to ruin the day like this.
1: How about Golden Earring, Twilight Zone? Mm. I like that song. Mm. I think
0: it can be on your
1: tape. Like the intro to it.
0: It can be on side two.
1: Side two.
0: We're never turning the tape over, though.
1: We'll have Happy on that side, Shaboozy.
0: Yeah, you can put whatever you want on side two. We're just never flipping the tape. So, all right, Bruce, thank you, sir.
2: Thank you.
0: 6:35, we're back in just a couple. Hang on.
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0: My 95.7, today's best music. It's Rich and Dina. Good morning. Partly sunny for your Friday today. Breezy and 52. Saturday and Monday look great. We'll check that forecast coming up in just a little bit. Speaking of weather, we get it all here in the Northland. Wind, freezing rain, snow, sleet, ice. 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All right, so right through this day in history and some birthdays for today, the 22nd day of May, 2026. We'll start 68 years ago, 1958. Jerry Lee Lewis arrived in England to begin his first tour in the UK. Then he confirmed to the press that he did, in fact, marry his 13-year-old first cousin. The tour was immediately canceled.
1: Ay, caramba. 49 years ago, in 1977, Janet Guthrie became the first female driver to qualify for the Indy 500 on the final day of time trials.
0: 46 years ago, 1980, the original Pac-Man arcade game was released in Japan. It hit the U.S. 5 months later, of course, still one of the most iconic games there are.
1: For sure.
0: As far as video games go.
1: 34 years ago in 1992, Johnny Carson, Doc Stevenson, and Ed McMahon said goodbye to The Tonight Show after 30 years. I can't believe it. That was on for a long time. I remember that as a kid. My grandparents would watch it. Johnny, huge Johnny. No, not the right one. That's the movie.
0: All right, then. A couple of birthdays for today. May 22nd, Allison Eastwood, Clint's daughter. She had some minor roles in Bronco Billy, Any Which Way You Can, Tightrope, and Absolute Power. Then posed in Playboy in 2003. Allison Eastwood is 54 years old today. And Naomi Campbell, the angry supermodel, is 56 years old. If it's your birthday, happy birthday from
1: happy,
0: all of us
1: happy
0: here.
1: Happy birthday to you.
0: 95.7 at 6:47. Had to break back in just a couple. Hang on.
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0: 95.7, today's best music with Somber, Home Wrecker 657. 3 minutes in front of 7 o'clock. It's Rich and Dina, partly sunny, breezy, and 52 today. Weather details coming up in just a few minutes. 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We'll play at 7:45. We also have your chance to win Lionel Richie tickets. Lionel Richie's going to be with Earth, Wind, and Fire at Grand Casino Arena on Wednesday, June 24th. We've got your hookup for tickets for that, so we can start giving those away this morning. And we've got some tickets for next Saturday's Banana Race over Lincoln Park, which is a lot of fun. It's a race, but it's not a race. You can jog, you can walk, you can do whatever, and you get a banana costume out of it. So, I mean, who doesn't want a banana costume?
1: Because it's in his closet.
0: I do. It's fun. There's a picture of it right behind you on that board.
1: I know.
0: In my banana costume. Mm-hmm. Yeah. Anyway, we'll give away some tickets to that. That's a week from tomorrow. Starts and ends at Bent Paddle. All right. It's all coming up. 6:58 with Pink. It's my 95.7.

0: 95.7, today's best music. Throw that one on the old mixtape. Flo Rida and Kesha, that is right round. It's Rich and Dina, partly sunny for your Friday and breezy with a high right around 52 degrees. Weather details in just a few minutes. Plus, we get a news update on Siskiyon with sports. We'll talk to Dr. Mary, give away a purse or try to at least all coming up. Memorial Day weekend kicking off today. Here's some things that you might not know about this important holiday. Memorial Day commemorates the men and women who died while serving in the United States Armed Forces. It's not for just every military person. It's for ones that passed away during service. Veterans Day is a day that we set aside to thank and honor all who served in the armed forces. But this one is all about people who died while serving. It's always observed the last Monday of May, which is May 25th this year. May 25th is the earliest it can be. It also always falls. It will fall between May 25th and May 31st. Last possible date will happen next year on May 31st. So it just kind of varies between those days, but it's the last Monday in May. It was called Decoration Day from 1868 to 1970. It didn't officially become Memorial Day until 1971. It's also when we began observing it on the last Monday in May. And there's an exact moment of remembrance on Memorial Day. It's at 3 p.m. local time, where we're supposed to pause and remember the brave men and women who died in service to our nation. So there you go. Memorial Day weekend. A lot of people, it's a three-day weekend.
1: Traveling weekend.
0: Nice to have it. Yeah, it'll be a lot of people on the road, which is crazy because gas prices are outrageous, but yet they say they expect more people on the road this year than ever. So that's not stopping us at all.
1: No.
0: We're heading out. 7:06. Let's keep rolling on this Friday morning. Kid Leroy, without you. It's my 95.7. Today's best music.

0: My 95.7, today's best music, Sienna Spiro, Die on This Hill. It is Rich and Dina, the My Morning Show, partly sunny, breezy, and 52 for a Friday. But Sunday and Monday look awesome. Probably the nicest days we've had this year, or at least some of them. Sunshine, low to mid-70s Sunday, Memorial Day, Monday, sunshine, and mid-70s. Going to be perfect pre-summer days.
1: Fantastic.
0: End of the weekend. Some showers possible tomorrow, though. So, all right. It is Friday morning. It is 7:13, which means Dr. Mary joins us in studio from Northern Woods Animal Hospital. Good morning, Dr. Mary.
2: Good morning.
1: Good morning.
0: Good to see you again. Let's talk about this time of year, and your pet's probably outside a little bit more because we all are.
2: Yeah.
0: And, you know, maybe you got your car, you worked on it or something, but antifreeze is such a bad thing for your pets, right?
2: It's a really bad thing, and it takes so little to be toxic for them. The compound in it, ethylene glycol, that helps prevent freezing in your radiator, is super toxic to your pets. Causes kidney failure. And if we don't get it really early on, there is an antidote for it and treatment for it, but you have to catch it really early before they're actually showing signs. I think the difficult thing is it's actually attractive to pets because it tastes sweet. And so they want to lick it up. It's not like they lick it and are like, ew, that doesn't taste good. They're going to lick all up. So you have to really watch what your car might leave as a puddle underneath when you're pulling in and out of your driveway that your dog may find, or some animal, other animal find for that matter, when you're parking in your driveway. There are alternatives to the traditional antifreeze, which is something that you can look at. That'll be labeled pet safe. Instead of ethylene glycol, which is super toxic, uses propylene glycol. Still not awesome, but nowhere near the toxicity of the more traditional ones. So that's something else to think about if you're worried that there might be a spill and you don't see it in some way, is to use one that's pet safe. Kind of like the salts that we use during the winter. There's ones that your pets shouldn't be around, and then there's pet safe ones. So always a better alternative if you can.
0: All right, and if by chance they do get into some, as you mentioned before, your first step should be calling that poison hotline, right?
2: Right, yeah, because they're going to tell you how concerned you need to be. If you don't actually know what happened to be in your antifreeze, you don't have a gallon jug anymore, they can look it up if you know the brand name. Figure out by the size of your pet and what you might have seen. Or they may just say you need to head straight to your veterinarian for detoxing. But that's already started the process. So when you get to your vet, we're going to be able to call. It's already going to be all established what the process is for getting your pet healthy again.
0: All right. People are looking for a new vet. How would they get in touch with you at Northern Woods Animal Hospital?
2: 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Fill out our new client intake form that, so when you do call, we have all of your information, all of your pet's information already on hand.
0: I just did that this week. You should have all of my information in hand.
1: So. It's easy peasy. I've done it.
0: All right. Awesome. Yeah. Dr. Mary, thank you so much. If they want to head to that website again, it is
2: northernwoodsanimalhospital.com.
0: All right. Have a good weekend.
2: Thank you.
1: Yes.
0: All right. 7:16. Quick break. We're back in just a couple. Hang on.
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11: From Northern News Now, I'm Sydney Witte. Whether you're driving, boating, or towing this holiday weekend, authorities want to make sure you stay safe before hitting the roads. The Wisconsin State Patrol is expecting congested roads for Memorial Day weekend to mark the start of the summer travel season. Last summer, distraction and speed contributed to more than 8,500 crashes, and well over half of distracted driving fatalities happened during the summer months. WSDOT says you should make sure whatever you're hauling this weekend is secure before hitting the roads. The DNR says if you're boating, make sure to have a life jacket and remember to share the water with all Wisconsinites. Now, if you're looking for something to do this weekend, well, maybe this is a good idea. So the people have spoken and ranked Gooseberry Falls State Park as the best state park in the entire nation. Last month, a panel of USA Today editors and experts chose Gooseberry to be among 20 best state park nominees. Then people from across the country voted, and it was revealed that our North Shore Park came out on top. Gooseberry Falls State Park was established in 1937 and has been the most visited in Minnesota for 7 of the past 10 years. For more news, you can add our website at northernnewsnow.com. I'm Sydney Witte for My95.7. Hope everyone has a safe and fun Memorial Day weekend.
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12: Clouds will continue to increase throughout the rest of today, leading to mostly cloudy skies and eventually overcast conditions by this evening. We'll see the chance for some rain mainly after 8 or 10 o'clock for the Twin Ports, mainly a little bit earlier for western zones of the Northland. Winds will be breezy out of the southeast at 10 to 15 miles per hour with highs into the 50s and 60s. With Northern News Now, meteorologist Brandon Pham for My95.7.
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0: 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Ella Langley choosing Texas. 728. It is Rich and Nina, partly sunny, breezy, and 52 today. Weather details coming up in just a couple of minutes. Plus, we'll give you a chance to win in just a little bit. 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
2: Good morning. Twins open a 10-game road trip tonight in Boston at 6 on 610 and 103.9. Left-hander Connor Prelip will pitch tonight for the Twins. He's been very good since they brought him up from AAA. And the Twins, going into the holiday weekend, are a game and a half out of a playoff spot.
0: Oh, boy.
2: That's how bad the American League is.
0: Yeah, I was going to say, let's not get happy about that because it's early and it's
2: Well, Memorial Day weekend is a barometer. If you're in the race on Memorial Day weekend, typically you tend to stay there.
0: That's a good one.
2: Listen, I just work here. I'm telling you how it is, okay? Brewers and Dodgers this weekend in Milwaukee. Logan Henderson gets the start tonight, 6:30 for game one of that series. The Brewers have a top 10 offense in terms of runs scored at over 5 runs per game. They are dead last in baseball with 33 home runs. That feels unsustainable, so hopefully it changes. NBA playoffs, New York beat Cleveland last night 109-93. Knicks lead the Eastern Final 2-0. Lynx knock off Toronto 100-72. They are in Chicago for a noon game tomorrow afternoon.
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0: All right, 7:32. Lionel Richie is coming with Earth, Wind, and Fire to Grand Casino Arena in St. Paul on Wednesday, June 24th. We've got a pair of tickets. You got to finish this song or play a quick line from one of his more popular songs. You got to do the next line, okay? So here we go. Yeah,

right, what is the next line of that song? If you want to take a stab at it this morning for a pair of tickets to see Lionel Richie and Earth, Wind & Fire, 218-786-9957. And this is a call-in contest. No texting. You got to call this one in. 218-786-9957. You're looking for the next line after this part right here. Come on and sing along. We're going to party. Caramba, fiesta, forever. What's the next line? 218-786-9957 for a pair of Lionel Richie tickets. Again, Lionel's coming in June to the Grand Casino Arena in St. Paul with Earth, Wind & Fire. So you get to see September, too, which is kind of cool. If you want to take a stab, 218-786-9957. We'll see what happens here. We'll come back with hopefully a winner. It's Justin Bieber now. This is Daisies. It's My 95.7, today's best music.

0: 95.7, today's best music, Justin Bieber, Daisy 736. It's Rich and Dina. All right. I believe we got someone on the phone that may know the answer. Hi, My95.7. What's your first name?
1: Marissa.
0: All right, Marissa. We're going to play this part of this song. You finish the next line and see if you can win these tickets to see Lionel Richie. Here we go.

0: Come on and sing along.
1: There it is.
2: There she goes.
0: All right. All night.
1: We even get some bonus singing.
2: There you go. I love it.
1: Very nice. Congratulations. You're going to go see him in live in concert. You can sing along to that song and all the other big hits, plus Earth, Wind, and Fire. Hang in the line. We'll get all your details. We'll get you those tickets, okay?
0: Okay, thank you.
1: You are welcome. Marissa just won tickets to see Lionel Richie coming up in June. We've got more of those tickets to give away, so keep listening for your chance to score some free tickets. We got a bunch of other shows, too, so concert ticket season is upon us.
2: Oh, 2026 has some great concerts coming up.
1: Bruno Mars, latest. This is Risk It All. It's My 95.7 today.

0: My 95.7, Eminem and Rihanna, 745. It is Rich and into the My Morning Show. Good morning. Right now, we're going to step talk to Jamie Sather's Day from JS Realty. Good morning, Jamie.
1: Good morning. How are ya?
0: We're doing good. And yourself?
1: Good. A little chilly out here on my walk this morning.
0: But it's going to warm up, which is nice. We're talking 70s on Sunday and Monday, so it'll be nice.
1: Oh, that would be lovely.
0: It's going to get the market even more excited. And, of course, the market is booming this spring, just like it seems to always be doing. But you got a few things to talk about today.
1: Yes, we do. So we have, it's that time of year where you think about building. And so we have several different land ideas ranging from Esco, Cotton, Hermantown, and up the North Shore. So if you check out our website, js-realty.com, there'd be more info on those.
0: Okay.
1: And then Braylon and Julie listed a cute little house at 620 North 11th Avenue East for only $169.9. Two bedroom, one bath with a shed. So that's a cute little place. 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And then if you head to Proctor, we got three homes in Zenith Terrace ranging from $59,900 to $189,000. So quite a big range in prices right now.
0: Well, and some of these prices you're mentioning cheaper than rent. So if you're thinking about doing something, you can get into a place, whether it's a starter place or, you know, you want to build, you got kind of a lot of options for them.
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0: All right, perfect. 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
1: 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Happy Memorial Day.
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1: All right, I believe we got Lexi on the phone. 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
1: 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Well, actually, you don't even need to hang on. 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
1: 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That's Lexi, our latest winner on Pick Your Purse. 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
1: My 95.7, today's best music with Miles Smith. Nice to meet you. It is Rich and Dina. Partly sunny today, breezy and 52 showers, mainly after 10 tonight, down to about 42 showers likely tomorrow. Sunday and Monday, though, look great. Sunshine on Sunday, low to mid-70s. Mid-70s with sunshine on Memorial Day.
2: It's 41 at the airport, 39 in Superior, and 39 downtown Duluth.
1: What's the matter?
2: Well, I leave the studio.
1: Okay.
2: I come back.
1: Uh-huh.
2: All my weather temps are changed. I have wonderful videos on my phone, and my computer's unplugged. This is the abuse I
1: Who
2: take
1: did all
2: in this
1: that?
2: Place.
1: I didn't get out of my seat, so.
2: You two, that would be you and Mike Rasmussen, and if sometimes Bruce chimes in, but not as often as you two.
1: You are so angry.
2: I'm not angry.
1: Get this,
2: this
1: guy.
2: This is just the nonsense I deal with every day.
1: This guy's a bit, he's in some trouble.
2: What did he do?
1: Last month, this 36-year-old guy from New Jersey, his name's Anthony Rhodes, he ignited a grocery cart full of fireworks in the children's clothing section of a Walmart in Maryland to cover up his jewelry heist. See, he wanted to rob the jewelry department at Walmart.
2: Oh, my.
1: So then there was chaos. Everybody's running everywhere when the fireworks are going off all over. So he lit a fire so he could steal about $10,000 worth of jewelry.
2: Newsflash, does he know that there's probably cameras everywhere?
1: The thing is he tried to steal $10,000 worth, but he did $10 million in damage. Due to the fire damage, the destroyed inventory, the cleanup costs from the smoke and soot. No one was injured, but he's facing multiple charges.
2: People have no shame. I just couldn't even imagine doing this to somebody ever.
1: He probably thought, okay, so if I create this big ruckus over here, you know,
2: I can't even imagine this.
1: I can get away with this over here.
2: Right.
1: He didn't get away with it.
2: It's called selfish.
1: He's in some trouble.
2: Good. I'm glad he is.
1: So get this, Dancing with the Stars. It's kind of dancing with some B-list celebrities kind of usually.
2: You should go on that.
1: I'm not even a B-list. I'd be more like a D-list.
2: We have a local one here. I have a friend that did it. I think you would be fabulous. I see you dance.
1: I agree. Yeah, I agree. I probably would be pretty solid at it. Anyway, they've asked so many people to be on it before, and here's a list of some of them. They asked Bill Clinton. He said no, obviously. Charlie Sheen, Gayle King, Rosie O'Donnell, Jamie Lee Curtis, Lindsay Lohan, Demi Moore, Betty White, Nevi Campbell, Gabby Douglas, the Olympic gymnast, Roseanne. Gabby Douglas, she might be okay at it, though. Roseanne, Martha Stewart, John Stamos, Freddie Prinze Jr., Lance Armstrong, Weird Al, Mark Zuckerberg.
2: That's a lot of people.
1: They've asked them all. They've all said no.
2: Declined.
1: Yeah. I mean, kind of feel like, okay.
2: A lot of pressure.
1: Well, I also think it's like the other people that are on the show are like D-list celebrities, and all of a sudden, so now you're going to say they're going to feel like they're D-list celebrities if they go on there.
2: Oh, okay. I see where you're going with this.
1: Season 35 of Dancing with the Stars premieres this fall. The full cast will be announced September 2nd. Three of them have been revealed so far. Reality stars Mara Higgins and Sierra Miller and Jackson Olsen from Savannah Bananas baseball team. You see what I'm saying?
2: Yeah, I don't know any of those.
1: See what I'm saying about here? That's why they don't want to go on.
2: Well, they could jazz it up by making their appearance and doing this.
1: Then they're a D-lister.
2: No.
1: For sure.
2: We all know who they are.
1: D-listers.
2: No.
1: All right. Anyway. 8 minutes after 8 o'clock, your chance to win. We'll tell you what, coming up in a few, it's Posty and Ty Dolla $ign.

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0: 95.7, today's best music, Youngblood, Zombie. It is Rich and Dina, the My Morning Show. Good morning. Coming up, another Pick Your Purse. We had one winner this morning. Try to go two for two this morning, 8:45. But right now, a week from tomorrow, is the Going Bananas Race. It's in Lincoln Park. It starts and ends at Bent Paddle. And you get your own banana suit. It's pretty cool. All ages are welcome. They did it for the first time last year, and I went and did it. It was a lot of fun. If you want to participate this year, I've got a pair of passes for you to go.
1: All right. Nice.
0: You get your own banana suit, the whole works.
1: Mm-hmm. You know what? You do have a Halloween concert for Halloween.
0: Halloween concert.
1: You can be a banana. I mean, costume. You can be a banana.
0: I could. Anyway, if you want to go, text the word banana to us at 218-786-9957, and we're going to make you work for this one. You got to be texter 30. Because you got to work for this. It's you and a guest, banana suits. You get to be part of it. There's even treats at the end. It's pretty cool. It's next Saturday, May 30th in Lincoln Park. So text the word banana, 218-786-9957, and text her 30. Start counting, Dina.
1: Yeah.
0: Gets to pick up some two tickets or two passes. You'll register online. We'll send you the codes, and then you can just register online and be a part of it next Saturday in Lincoln Park. All right, 8:17. We'll take a quick break. We're back in just a couple. It's My 95.7. Good morning.
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8: From Northern News Now, I'm Sydney Witte. Whether you're driving, boating, or towing this holiday weekend, authorities want to make sure you stay safe before hitting the roads. The Wisconsin State Patrol is expecting congested roads for Memorial Day weekend to mark the start of the summer travel season. Last summer, distraction and speed contributed to more than 8,500 crashes, and well over half of distracted driving fatalities happened during the summer months. WSDOT says you should make sure whatever you're hauling this weekend is secure before hitting the roads. The DNR says if you're boating, make sure to have a life jacket and remember to share the water with all Wisconsinites. Now, if you're looking for something to do this weekend, well, maybe this is a good idea. So the people have spoken and ranked Gooseberry Falls State Park as the best state park in the entire nation. Last month, a panel of USA Today editors and experts chose Gooseberry to be among 20 best state park nominees. Then people from across the country voted, and it was revealed that our North Shore Park came out on top. Gooseberry Falls State Park was established in 1937 and has been the most visited in Minnesota for 7 of the past 10 years. For more news, you can head to our website at northernnewsnow.com. 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Hope everyone has a safe and fun Memorial Day weekend.
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9: Clouds will continue to increase throughout the rest of today, leading to mostly cloudy skies and eventually overcast conditions by this evening. We'll see the chance for some rain mainly after 8 or 10 o'clock for the Twin Ports, mainly a little bit earlier for western zones of the Northland. Winds will be breezy out of the southeast at 10 to 15 miles per hour with highs into the 50s and 60s. With Northern News Now, meteorologist Brandon Pham for My95.7.
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0: 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This town, it's Rich and Dina, the My Morning Show. Partly sunny and breezy today, with a high right around 52 degrees. All right, let's just...
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2: Trying to get me killed here is what you're doing. The Twins open a 10-game road trip in Boston. Game one tonight at 6, 6:10, 103.9. Connor Prelip versus something called Peyton Toll for the Red Sox. The Twins somehow game and a half out of a playoff spot entering the holiday weekend. We'll see how they screw that up. Brewers will take on the Dodgers, 6:30. Logan Henderson versus Justin Robleski to kick off a 3-game series in Milwaukee. Augustana softball coach Greta Melsted, after a Hall of Fame career there, moving on to coach the Gophers, taking over there for the Fire Piper Ritter. Melsted, 813 wins in 20 seasons at Augustana. That's pretty impressive. NHL Western Conference Final continues tonight. Vegas and Colorado for Game 2, 7 o'clock in Denver. Vegas took Game 1 on Wednesday night. Game 3 of the NBA Western Conference Final is tonight. Oklahoma City at San Antonio, 7:30. They are all square at a win apiece.
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0: 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Andy from Torres and Hare joins us in studio. Good morning, sir.
8: Good morning.
0: All right. We were just talking a little bit about people getting prepared for grandmas. But, of course, next weekend, next Saturday, it's the banana race down in Lincoln Park.
8: Man, that looks like such a riot.
0: It's fun.
8: Last year. I'm going to have to miss it again this year. But that looks – I love stuff like this because our store kind of takes a fun, quirky approach to a lot of things. And, I mean, just – another way to get people excited about going outside, moving their body, moving their feet, and staying healthy. It seems like a great event.
0: I did participate last year, and it was fun. It's a fun little day, and it starts at Bent Paddle, ends at Bent Paddle. So, you know, you stay around after and have a beer after, and the whole works. And it was cool. It was fun, and we just gave away some tickets to Holly from Cloquet. Congrats. Mm-hmm. We've got some more of those to give away, I believe. So,
8: also, if you're missing out on the banana run and you want to run it at Bent Paddle and have a beer after running, we meet there every Tuesday. Every Tuesday we have a run club at 6 o'clock. Come hang out with me and some of the run clubbers down there, and go for a little jog, move your body, and have a reward at the end.
7: All right,
0: and of course, Grandma's is just around the corner. We're talking about that, and that's it's like your Super Bowl. Mm-hmm. It's always busy, so you know, if you're thinking about getting new shoes, you really do want to break them in, right? So now's the time.
8: Yeah, you do. Although I don't think it's as important as it has been in the past. The materials these brands are using are just so seamless and, you know, move with your feet so well that, yeah, they're going to stretch around your feet. The upper is a little bit, but out of the box, really, they're going to be ready to rock. And, you know, not only if you need new shoes, but some of the accessories that we carry. You know, we have the nutrition products that will keep you moving. If you're trying this out for the first time and you've never tried fueling yourself mid-run before, that's going to be an important step of the part of the process. And we also carry things like hydration gear. If you don't run with water, that can be a mistake. You know, you don't need it until you do sometimes. And I, no matter how short my runs are, I take water with me. And things like compression gear. You know, we have compression sleeves for all different sorts of joints and muscle groups. So if you get sore in a certain area faster, or sometimes it can be painful and stop your run short. Like, we have ideas to keep you moving and motivated.
0: All right. So your best bet, just stop by the store and just chat with the guys for a bit.
8: Yeah. We have all sorts of ideas for you. We've got people who have run far farther distances than I have that, you know, are motivated to give you ideas and get you to hit all your activity goals.
0: All right. Stop on by. You can see you guys. You're are located also,
8: yes,
0: in that neighborhood, right?
8: Yeah, located in West Duluth, right on the corner of 40th Avenue West and Grand. We're open Monday through Friday from 9 to 7. Saturdays are 9 to 5. Sundays noon to 4. We will be open Memorial Day 9 to 4 as well. So okay. Come in and see us.
0: All right, perfect. Or, of course, online?
8: Yeah, that's tortoisehairfootwear.com.
0: Andy, thank you, sir.
8: Thank you.
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0: 95.7, today's best music, My Chemical Romance. Welcome to the Black Parade. We have tickets to that show. My Chemical Romance will be at Target Field on August 14th. We've got your ticket hookup. We'll get to those as we get a little closer to the show. But August 14th, My Chemical Romance, which would be kind of a cool show to go to that one. All right, let's talk about Britney real quick. TMZ got police footage from Britney Spears' DUI arrest in March, and it shows Britney making an interesting offer to the cops who pulled her over. The video shows Britney having a meltdown when they ask her to get out of the car. She begs them to come to her house where she has a pool, and she offers to make them lasagna. Obviously, they declined. It's a weird situation.
1: Oh,
0: it didn't sound like a bribe. She just didn't want to get out of her car on the side of the road in front of all the passing cars.
1: So she offered them dinner,
0: lasagna, and swimming in her pool. She also seemed to be concerned because her babies were coming to the house.
1: Aren't her babies adults now?
0: They are. Yeah. I don't know. Anyway, he's struggling again these days.
1: That's a bummer, though. That is sad.
0: Let's do the first thing, then we'll do some random facts.
2: Winning, winning, winning, winning.
1: Yeah!
2: And now, pick your purse on My 95.7.
0: All right, the name this time is Amanda Taylor from Superior. You're on the clock. 9 minutes and 57 seconds to call us back. If you do, you'll pick your purse. Like we already did this morning, we had one winner.
1: Yeah, we did.
0: Let's see if we can get another one. This time it's Amanda Taylor. Call us up, 218-786-9957. 9 minutes and 57 seconds. Good luck to you. All right, some random facts while we're waiting for Amanda to call. Includes these. The word moron was originally a medical term for a person with the intellect of an 8 to a 12 year old.
1: Okay.
0: Random fact number two, the technical term for a burp is eructation. It's a weird thing. Random fact number three, the oldest known tattoo was found on an Egyptian mummy of a woman who lived around 5,000 years ago. So they've been doing tattoos for long time. 5,000 years.
1: Interesting.
0: That's kind of crazy. Random facts.
1: That's all you have today?
0: That's it. That's it.
1: That's all the ridiculousness you have?
0: It's over.
1: That's
0: it's over,
1: bar.
0: Johnny. All right. Amanda Taylor, you're on the clock.
1: You
0: Let's see if she calls us back. This is the second to the last week. Next week, our final week of Pick Your Purse. So you've got one more week. If you haven't registered, do so. If you have registered, hopefully we'll get to your name. We'll do one more today at 12:45. Then we're skipping Monday because of the holiday, but we'll bring it back next Tuesday, Wednesday, Thursday, and Friday. Three chances to pick your purse.
1: I'll bring it back Tuesday, Wednesday because you're out of here.
0: I am gone for a couple of days.
1: Yes.
0: Looking forward to a couple days off. Mm-hmm. So. All right, it is 8:49. We'll be back in just a couple. It's My 95.7.
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1: I believe we have Amanda Taylor on the phone. Hi, Amanda.
2: Hi, how are you?
1: Good, and yourself?
2: Good.
1: Good, you're a little better now. You got yourself a new purse. Which number do you want?
2: Which number? What's the options of numbers?
1: Oh, well, they go up to like 75, but there's many of them that are taken. Have you not picked one out?
2: No.
1: Oh, no.
3: Uh-oh.
1: All right. Well, what color do you like?
2: Blue.
1: Blue. All right. Let's see if I can find a blue. We do have a smoky blue leather small crossbody bag from Kate Spade. That's blue.
2: Do you have brown? Brown.
1: We have brown. We have some brown.
2: Okay,
1: all right.
2: Do brown.
1: Let's see what kind of brown colors we have.
3: Do you have a particular designer that you like?
2: Kate Spade.
1: All right, Kate Spade. We have the Knott Mini Crossbody Bungalow. That's a smaller bag. You like that one?
2: Yeah.
1: All right. Well, that one is now yours. Congratulations.
2: All right,
1: it's number 71. If you're keeping track at home, 71 is now gone. Hey, you can swing by and pick up this purse anytime between 8 and 4, Monday through Friday. Just bring your ID, okay?
2: All right. Thank you.
1: Thanks. Have a great day, Amanda. Bye-bye. All right. So Amanda Taylor just picked purse number 71.
3: Mm-hmm.
1: It's now hers. I mean, she just trusted me to pick her purse. So if she hates it, it's my fault. But it's brown and it's Kate Spade, and that's what she wanted. So your next chance to play this game coming up actually on Tuesday morning. No game on Monday as it's a holiday, but we will be back at it Tuesday morning at 7:45 and then 8:45 and then 12:45. Three chances to win each day. Pick your purse, details, rules, and the purse gallery, which you can check out ahead of time at my957.com. All right, it's going to do it for us. Sarah is in. Next, have a good long weekend if you have that. Otherwise, we'll be here all weekend playing the tunes for you.
3: Good song, tune in. Have a fabulous Friday.

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Wake up calling on My95.7. How about wake up? It's Friday and it is sun's shining out there. It's about 46 degrees, so hopefully it warms up a bit. But next week is looking good. I'm kind of excited.

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14: The Northland's weather. Wind, freezing rain, snow, ice, and hail. 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

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Doreen, Britney Spears' DUI arrest in March, she asked the police who pulled her over if they could come to her house where she'd make them lasagna and they could swim in her pool. But kind of strange, they declined. Not strange at all. Really? Britney Spears, come on. Gosh, I think back to when her first CD came out. Yeah, I said CD because I was in high school and that was some good music. I loved her. Outkast.

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Big energy on my 95.7. Some celebrities who have turned down Dancing with the Stars are Charlie Sheen, Roseanne, Jamie Lee Curtis, Weird Al Yankovic, and Bill Clinton. Can you imagine Bill Clinton on Dancing with the Stars? I don't know why that's funny to me, but Bella.

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Olivia Rodrigo with Drop Dead on My 95.7. It's Sarah. How's your Friday? Long holiday weekend. I'm so excited. Monday off and no, you know, like school. There's about, after

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Ella Langley just revealed 5 major career goals that she hasn't accomplished yet. Headlining Red Rocks, starting acting, hosting Saturday Night Live, adding a saxophone to her band, and selling out stadiums. You're on your way, Ella. You're on your way. Baby doll.

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My youngest, she's in third grade. She brought home like a big bag of stuff yesterday, like some folders she's not going to use the rest of the year, binder, all this kind of stuff. And I feel really bad, but I just trashed it all because like the folders, I don't know, maybe they could be reused, but I'm like, oh boy, they've just been sitting in whatever. I threw it all in the garbage. The markers, I probably should have tested to see if they still had some juice in them, but I just chucked it all. She probably could have done that at the school, but took care of that for her. Hosier.

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It's the Backstreet Boys. Gosh, I saw them in concert like a long while ago, but I'd love to see them again. I want it that way.

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AAA expects 45 million people to travel at least 50 miles for Memorial Day this year. It would break a record that was set just last year when 44.8 million traveled over Memorial Day. Holy man. Be safe out there, you know, if you're traveling long distances on the roads. Ever-

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1: BTS with Swim on my 95.7. I'm really hungry. I need to eat my lunch, but I've just been kind of buzzing around. Lots to do before the holiday weekend. 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

Taylor Swift, Elizabeth Taylor on My95.7. They asked, if you were falsely accused of a crime, would you prefer the case to be heard and decided by a human jury or an AI chatbot? 75% want a human jury, so maybe AI won't put an end to jury duty. Huh. I don't know. I don't know. I would want a human jury too. Yeah, not AI for sure. I'm not going to commit a crime though, so I don't ever want a jury. 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

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That is it for me today. I'm out of here for the long weekend. Hope you enjoy your holiday weekend. And,

Ava Max on My 95.7 as we count down the minutes until the weekend is officially here. Memorial Day weekend and a warm-up next week. Feeling good? I'm Corey, and this is Sienna Spyro on My 95.7. Got me.

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It's Olivia Rodrigo's latest on My 95.7, today's best music. There's something about this song that just screams summer. And with the unofficial kickoff to summer this weekend, why not crank it up and sing along? 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

0: Olivia Dean, Man I Need on My 95.7. Hi, I'm Corey, and can you believe that it's going to be less than a month from Grandma's Marathon, 50th edition of Grandma's Marathon, and they're doing it big under the Big Top. Rock the Bayfront plans, basically, is what's going on. Rock the Big Top. Bunch of Minnesota acts, G.B. Layton, Charlie Parr. There's the music of Prince featuring the new Power Generation. Soul Asylum is going to be a great show. We're looking forward to that. And looking forward to this weekend, some nicer weather and a warm-up for next week. We're talking highs this weekend on Sunday, 72, 75, and sunny on Memorial Day. That's what I'm talking about. Take My 95.7 with you all weekend long for great music like Justin Bieber's latest next.
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All right, what do you think the three most misspelled words in America, according to Google Analytics, is? 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

Benson Boone on My 95.7, today's best music, the most misspelled words in America, from an analysis of Google search engine data. All right, these are actually relatively easy, but apparently they're not. Number three is niece. How do you spell niece? In your head, do it. N-I-E-C-E. Through. Now, a lot of us just spell it T-H-R-U, which isn't the correct spelling. It's T-H-R-O-U-G-H. And number

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Youngblood Zombie on My95.7. You have to outrun the gorilla. Okay, this is the Go Bananas Run next Saturday, week from tomorrow, Bed Paddle Brewery. 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

Halsey on My 95.7. Today's best music with Memorial Day cookouts coming up on Monday. Are you hosting one? Will you be attending a Memorial Day cookout? What's the ideal side dish? See, some people think salad, like leafy salad. I think that if you're walking around with a paper plate, it's way too hard to eat a salad with a fork on a plate that you're just holding with your hand. Although, you know, potato salad, coleslaw, all that good stuff. Is mac and cheese a common side dish? I feel like mac and cheese is more of a warm weather thing, but I could be wrong. Here's one that's popular in both Wisconsin and Iowa, which I thought was interesting, is asparagus. Apparently, you have about an 8% chance of getting asparagus as a side dish with your Memorial Day cookout. Hey, as long as there's burgers, brats, or hot dogs, I'm not picky at all. All right, it's BTS. Here is Swim on My 95.7.

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Get ready to play three facts and a fib in less than 10 minutes. Some Benson Boone on the way, too. Here's Taylor on My95.7. Now, the fate of Ophelia.

0: Benson Boone on My 95.7. It's time for three facts and a fib. Three of the following are facts. One is a fib. Let's see if you can figure out the fib. Number one, we all remember David Bowie and some of his crazy character costumes. Well, the mother of Guns N' Roses lead singer Axl Rose actually helped design a lot of those. If you properly shuffle a deck of playing cards and lay them out, the odds are overwhelming that the order has never been seen before in the history of man because of the number of combinations possible. The word moron was originally a medical term for a person with an intellect of an 8 to 12-year-old, and the oldest known tattoo was found on an Egyptian mummy of a woman who lived about 5,000 years ago, the first tattoo. Which one of those facts is a fib? Well, think about it. We'll have the answer for you on the drive home just after 5 o'clock, so stick around. It's My 95.7.
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It's Ed Sheeran on My 95.7, today's best music. So the wardrobe for David Bowie, the singer who used to dress up crazy, R.I.P. David Bowie, he used to have some crazy outfits. They were actually designed by the mother of Slash, the guitar player from Guns N' Roses, not Axl Rose. So my fib was fact number one. Thanks for playing along on My 95.7. Got me.

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0: I love it. It's Bella Kay on My 95.7. I don't necessarily love the weather today or tomorrow, but if we can get through these 2 days, Sunday looks sunny and 72, 75 and sunny for Memorial Day. 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
1: They say the holy water's watered down, and this town's lost its faith. 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
1: 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Man, we love our policemen and our firefighters, and there was an especially brave one that saved some lives in Tennessee recently. We'll get to that. But first, my feel-good story is about a guy from Florida named Luis Salazar. Now, he was in the bathroom of a gas station. And inside the stall, hung on the handrail, was like a fanny pack. And it was full of cash. $30,000 of cash. No one was outside looking for it. He didn't know what to do, so he kept it. But he kept trying to find the rightful owner. Claimed that he never considered keeping it because it wasn't mine to take. The owner eventually did report it missing, and they connected him to Luis, who happily handed over all the money. Now, he got a big hug out of it, and the owner's going to take him to dinner. $30,000. Would you do it, or would you just keep it yourself? And Officer Rogers of the Chattanooga Police Department hailed as a hero. He was the first to arrive at the scene of an apartment fire this month. He heard people were still inside. He didn't hesitate. He kicked the door in. He ran inside, rescued a mother and two children from the fire. He was even ready to go back if needed. In the end, everyone escaped safely. We love our heroes and our feel-good stories on My 95.7.
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My 95.7 Memorial Day weekend is just about here. We're celebrating. 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You feel good? 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

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Yes, the Madonna is back with new music, teaming up with our newest pop princess, Sabrina Carpenter. 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

Jelly Roll and MGK, Lonely Road. 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Here's Teddy Swims on my 95.7.

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Hey, don't forget what we are celebrating on Monday, Memorial Day. And for those brave soldiers, men and women who have given the ultimate sacrifice, they've risked it all, as Bruno Mars just got done singing, and they have given the sacrifice of their lives. So Memorial Day, all about honoring and remembering them. 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